0: a smile on your face and keep it there. And remember, one very important thing, to show love to others, you must first learn to show love to yourself. We've got more of God's words coming to you through the sounds of beautiful gospel music. And we want you to keep your prayers going for our amazing grace. 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God is hearing you. 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Give her the strength and the courage and the faith to continue on. So have a blessed night and sleep in peace, knowing that your God is holding you in his loving and caring arms.
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2: Deliver me. 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

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Amen. Now when we pray, we want to end that with a declaration, a decree. 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The things that hurt you in the past won't control your future. Starting now, this is a new day. This is your Exodus. 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

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Good morning, I'm Hope Feaster. Here's Isabel Davis.

0: always keep thinking of all the good things the Lord has done for you. Jonathan Nelson right here on G Praise 106.3 Orlando. All right, I got the good news of the day for you. It's Hebrews 12:2. Let us fix our eyes on Jesus, the author and perfecter of our faith. Here's Tamla Mann.
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Oh, you got any changing to do? 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He'll help you out, and it won't be too bad. We're G Praise, 106.3 Orlando, and at 93.3 in Sanford, also at 97.7 in Daytona Beach. It's 5:32. Good morning. I'm Hope Feaster. All right, now roads are nice and quiet if you're getting off work early. I-4 eastbound and westbound, nice and quiet. The express lanes are the same. 95 and 75 in the Turnpike are looking good. All your other toll roads getting ready for the Thursday morning run. That's your G Praise traffic. GCast, it's going to be another hot one today. Mostly sunny skies. High getting up to 96 with a little teeny weeny bit of breeze blowing. Heat index is going to top out at about 108 with rain and thunderstorms again this afternoon. For the ride home, about a 60% chance. We're going to have a heat advisory kick in at 10 o'clock this morning till 7 p.m. Daytona, you're at 79. Sanford, 77. Orlando downtown, you're at 78.

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It's 5:49. Good morning. I'm Hope Feaster. All right, you get at the snooze bar for 10 more minutes. Then you're going to have to get out that bed. It's going to be a warm one today. At least the roads are nice and quiet if you're getting off early. I-4 eastbound and westbound, nice and quiet with

0: Praise traffic. GCast, we are going to be warm today. Mostly sunny skies. High getting up to 96 with the heat index topping out at about 108. So we're still fighting those dog days of summer. Rain and thunderstorms rolling in for the evening, for the ride home. About a 60% chance. Daytona, you're at 79. Sanford, 77. Orlando downtown, you're at 78.
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Oh, we're going to have a happy day today. We're G-Praise 106.3 Orlando and at 93.3 in Sanford, also at 97.7 in Daytona Beach. All right, your feet should be on the floor, head for the kitchen to make that coffee. Those of you at work, I'll meet you in the car. I-4 eastbound and westbound are nice and quiet. 95 northbound, we had an accident, headed out to the 520, but it's on the right shoulder. Now, if you're taking on the turnpike to get home for a nap, northbound, approaching 192, the right lane is blocked with an accident. Stay to your left. The rest of your toll roads are looking pretty good, nice and quiet. Sunrail and the Lynx bus service are forever faithful. They're on the way. That's your G-Praise traffic. G-Cast, we're going to be warm today. Mostly sunny skies. High getting up to

0: 96 with that heat index topping out at about 108 as we move through the afternoon. Rain and thunderstorms for the ride home. We got about a 60% chance today. And heat advisory is going to kick in at about 10 o'clock this morning to 7 p.m. this evening. Daytona, you're at 79. Deltona, 76. Orlando downtown, you're at 78.
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0: much up to speed. The express lanes are looking pretty good. 95, we had an accident approaching the 520, but it finally got that on the right shoulder. And a brand new accident on the turnpike northbound approaching 192. The right lane is blocked, so stay to your left so you can get by. The rest of your other toll roads are doing pretty good. Sunrail's off on that first run, doing well and on time. That's your G-Praise traffic. GCast, mostly sunny skies today, high getting up to 96 with that heat index topping out at about 108 as we move through the afternoon. Rain and thunderstorms for the ride home, sitting at about 60% right now. We do have a heat advisory that's going to kick into effect at 10 o'clock this morning, and it looks like that heat index is at 108 today. Daytona, you're at 79, Sanford 77, Orlando downtown, you're at 78.
1: Isn't it funny how out of nowhere life can bring us all to a pause? But it's so comforting to know that God's love seeks out the defenseless and covers us all in the trenches.

There's nothing you can do about it. He is going to love you forever. Jonathan McReynolds right here on G Praise 106.3 Orlando. It's 6:31. Good morning. I'm Hope Feaster. While you're getting you to get yourselves together, remember the Lord has got you covered with His grace.

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1: 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Good morning, I'm Hope Feaster. All right, now as we're getting ourselves together, we got to be out by 7. Well, roads are hanging in there pretty much. Only got a couple of hot spots. I-4 eastbound and westbound, pretty much up to speed with express lanes. Now, we did have an accident northbound 95 at the 520, but it's on the right shoulder, and we're working on that accident northbound on the turnpike approaching 192. The right lane is blocked. The rest of your toll roads, get ready to jump out there for the Thursday morning run. Waiting on the platform for SunRail. Trains are on the way. That's your G-Praise traffic. G-Cast, we're going to be warm today. Mostly sunny skies, high getting up to 96. With the heat index topping out at about 108. We've got those rain and thunderstorms moving in the afternoon. Hoping it's going to cool us off. About a 60% chance. And we have a heat advisory going to get into effect at about 10 a.m. this morning to 7 p.m. Daytona, you're at 79. Deltona, 76. Orlando downtown, you're holding at 78. And always remember, the Lord loves you, and He's always going to make a way for you.

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and Carr right here on Hope in the Morning. 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Good morning. All right, now, the roads are starting to get a little bit busy. Time for you to start putting stuff near the front door. You don't want to be late. I

right shoulder. 408 is looking pretty good. The express lanes are pretty much up to speed. We're starting to back up a little bit at Maitland Boulevard trail to Bear Lake, so be on the lookout for that. SunRail and the Lynx Bus Service are on the way. That's your G Praise traffic. GCast, we are going to be a little warm today, mostly sunny skies. High getting up to 96 and breezy with the heat index topping out at about 108. But we're going to have rain and thunderstorms for the ride home. And some of those thunderstorms are going to be pretty breezy and strong. And in some places in Central Florida, might see a little bit of hail. Looks like the heat index, like I said, is going to be up to 108. And we're going to have a heat advisory kicking in at 10 o'clock, but it should be over by 7 p.m. Daytona, you're at 79, Sanford 77, Orlando downtown, you're at 78.

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All right, if you got to be out by 7, you don't want to be late, grab your stuff, take the big umbrella with you. Let's ride. I-4 eastbound, Osceola Parkway to the 535. We're doing about 15. That'll get you down to Cayley. I-4 westbound's looking good. 95 northbound, we had an accident at the 520, but it's on the right shoulder, so we're looking good there.

0: That's your G-Praise traffic. GCast, mostly sunny skies, high getting up to 96 with the heat index topping out at about 108. Now, I told you to bring that big umbrella because we're going to have rain and thunderstorms this afternoon. About a 60% chance as we move through the evening. And we're going to have a heat advisory kick in at 10 o'clock this morning until 7 p.m. this evening. Daytona, you're at 79. Sanford, 77. Orlando downtown, you're at 78.
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0: It's in the choir set, baby. Yes, it is. Anybody still singing the choir? Where you at, choir members? God bless you.
1: 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Good morning. I'm Hope Feaster. Here's Wes Morgan.

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That's right. Everything's on the upswing. We're G Praise, 106.3 Orlando, and at 97.7 in Daytona Beach at 718. Good morning. I'm Hope Beaster. All right. Roads are starting to clear up, but they are getting busy. If you got to be out by 8, you might want to think about leaving a couple minutes early. I-4 eastbound and westbound looking pretty good with the express lanes. 95 and 75 are riding free and easy with the turnpike in both directions. The rest of your toll roads are getting the job done. We had an accident northbound 95 at

traffic. GCAS is going to be warm today. Mostly sunny skies. High getting up to 96 and breezy with the heat index topping out at about 108 with some rain and thunderstorms rolling in early in the afternoon. Daytona, you're at 79. Sanford, 77. Orlando downtown, you're at 78.

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Good morning. I'm Hope Feaster. All right, now roads are a little bit busy. If you got to be out there by 8, you might want to leave a couple minutes early so you can stay on track. I-4 eastbound Osceola Parkway, trying to get down to Cayley, is going to take you about 15. The westbound and the express lanes are pretty much up to speed, just a little busy. 95 southbound, we had some backup at O'Galley Boulevard. Not too bad, about 5 minutes. And the 408's a little busy, but take your time. Everybody look out for one another. Now, all Sunrail trains are delayed about 15 minutes due to an issue with the train system, but the trains are on the move. They're just running a few minutes behind. Just keep your eye on the app. That's your G Praise traffic. GCast, we are going to be warm today. We got a heat advisory in effect from 10 a.m. to 7 p.m. as we move through the day. Mostly sunny skies, high getting up to 96, with the heat index topping out at about 108. We're going to have some rain and thunderstorms in the afternoon for the ride home, about a 60% chance, so make sure you got that umbrella with you. Moving through the evening, we're going to have partly cloudy skies overnight. Lows getting down to 77, and we could see a sprinkle or two. Daytona, you're at 79, Sanford 77, Orlando downtown, you're holding tough at 78.

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Good morning, I'm Hope Feaster. All right, if you got to be out by 8 o'clock, everybody start putting your stuff near the front door. If you got any homework, make sure it's in your backpack. Grab your lunch out of the fridge. I-4 eastbound and westbound, a little bit busy. Express lanes are pretty much up to speed. Turnpike's looking good in both directions with 95 and 75.

But the trains are on the move, and they're on the way to come get you. That's your G-Praise traffic. G-Cast, we're having mostly sunny skies today. High getting up to 96 and breezy. Heat index going to top out at about 108 as we move through the afternoon with rain and thunderstorms in the afternoon. Now, some of those thunderstorms are going to be heavy. We may see some hail in some central and some areas in central Florida. Heat index is up to about 108. We're also going to have a heat advisory today starting at 10 o'clock to 7 p.m. Daytona, you're at 80. Sanford, 79. Orlando downtown, you're also at 79.

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That's right. You got to be all in with the Lord. No half-stepping. Come on, tell a friend. Everybody come along with us. We're G-Praise 106.3 Orlando and at 93.3 in Sanford. Good morning. I'm Hope Feaster. It is 8 o'clock. All right, if you got to get dropped off at the school bus stop or you're at the train, come on, everybody grab your stuff. Take your big umbrella with you. You're going to need it this afternoon. Let's ride. I-4 eastbound. We're a little bit of backup, Cosseola Parkway to the 535. We're rolling at about 15 to Cayley. Express

0: going to kick into effect about 10 a.m. until 7 p.m. this evening. Hopefully that rain will cool us off a little bit. Daytona, you're at 80. Sanford, 76. Orlando downtown, you're holding tough at 79.
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We're G Praise 106.3 Orlando and at 93.3 in Sanford. It is 8:18. Good morning. I'm Hope Feaster. You're doing pretty good on that ride. It's just a little busy. Everybody keep looking out for one another. I-4 eastbound and westbound. A little busy, but you'll make good time. Express lanes are pretty much up to speed. Looks like the turnpike. We have some congestion right around.

the other trains are right behind it. That's your G-Praise traffic. GCast, we're going to have sunny skies today. It's still going to be warm. High getting up to 96 for the dark days of summer. Heat index is going to top out at about 108, and we're going to have some rain and thunderstorms start to move through the area this afternoon. And some of those thunderstorms are going to be heavy. We may see some hail in some areas of Central Florida, so be on the lookout. Get that stuff done so you're back under cover by the afternoon. As we move through the evening, partly cloudy skies, lows getting down to 77. Overnight with a little bit of rain and thunderstorms. Daytona, well, we're doing pretty good. You're at 80. Sanford, 77. Orlando downtown, you're at 80.

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It's 8:30. Good morning. I'm Hope Feaster. Hope your morning's going well. Hey, it's Thursday. I can see the weekend from here. If you're headed on out to get some stuff done, roads are still a little bit busy. I-4 eastbound, Osceola Parkway. To Kaylee, your

0: That's your G-Praise traffic. GCast, we're going to have mostly sunny skies today. High getting up to 96 and breezy with that heat index heating up to about 108 as we move through the afternoon. Now, for the ride home, we're going to have rain and thunderstorms that's sitting at about 60%. Some of those thunderstorms are going to be pretty heavy. We may see some hail in some areas of Central Florida. So make sure you got your big umbrella with you if you're headed on out. Looks like we got a heat advisory going to kick into effect at 10 o'clock to 7 p.m. Daytona, you're at 80. Sanford, 77. Orlando downtown, you're at 79.
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0: y'all. Ain't nothing like that grace, and it's for me and for you. It's for everybody. All you got to do is ask. We're G Praise, 1063 Orlando, and at 93.3 in Sanford, it's 847. Good morning, I'm Hope Feaster. All right, roads are a little bit busy, but you can make good time. I-4 eastbound and westbound, not too shabby. The express lanes are getting close to back to up to speed. Turnpike looking good in both directions with 95 and 75. 408's riding a little bit heavy, but it's not too bad. All your other toll roads are riding free and easy. All Sunrail trains are delayed about 15 minutes, so if you're waiting on the platform, your trains are on the way. They're just running a little slow this morning. That's your G Praise traffic. G-Cast, we are going to be steamy today, feeling those dog days of summer. High getting up to 96 with that heat index topping out at about 108. Now, we're going to have some rain and thunderstorms this afternoon. Those thunderstorms are going to be pretty heavy. Might see a little bit of hail in the mix. Rain chances are sitting at about 60% right now. And with that heat advisory being at 108, we've got actually heat advisory is going to be in place from 10 a.m. to 7 p.m. So it's still going to be warm. And as we move through the evening when the sun goes down, partly cloudy skies, lows getting down to 77 with a little bit of rain overnight. Daytona, you're at 81. Sanford, 79. Orlando downtown, you're at 80.
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That's right. Always go forward with the Lord, never backwards. Ain't nothing back there but trouble. We're Jeep Praise, 106.3 Orlando, and at 93.3 in Sanford, also at 97.7 in Daytona Beach. It's 901, meeting in

afternoon rolls in. Rain chances are sitting at about 60%. Now, we got a heat advisory in effect kicking in at about 10 o'clock, and that'll be till 7 p.m. this evening. Daytona, you're at 82. Sanford at the Riverwalk, 81. Orlando downtown, you're at 82.

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G Praise.

Hold on tight. Those blessings are on the way. We're G-Praise 106.3 Orlando. It's 9:20. Good morning. I'm Hope Feaster. And always look to the Lord for your help.

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1: 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Good morning, I'm Hope Feaster. We're on our way to Friday. Roads are clearing up nicely. If you're out there riding, I-4 eastbound and westbound are back up to speed. 95 and 75 are looking good with the turnpike in both directions. The express lanes are looking pretty good, and all your other toll roads are riding pretty free and easy. Looking at SunRail, all the trains are currently stopped for a few moments. No trains are running at this time. 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Wait for the trains to come by. I think it's only going to be a few minutes. I checked out the website. They had an outage in downtown Orlando, so they're building a bus bridge between Winter Park and Ponciana stations. We'll keep you updated as we go through the morning. That's your G Praise traffic. GCast is going to be pretty warm today, mostly sunny skies. High getting up to 96 and breezy with that heat index topping out at about 108. We're going to have some rain and thunderstorms coming through the afternoon. Some of those thunderstorms are going to be pretty heavy, and there's a possibility of seeing some hail, so get all your stuff done so you're not out this afternoon when that rain kicks up. We have a heat advisory get ready to go into effect at 10 o'clock to 7 p.m. Daytona, you're at 82. Sanford, 81. Orlando downtown.

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0: from Winter Park to Ponciana Station. So be on the lookout. Keep checking your app if you're on the platform. I have a feeling, though, they just haven't updated yet, but the trains are probably moving. But check your app just in case. That's your G Praise Traffic. GCast is looking pretty good today. It's going to be hot, but not as hot as it's been over the past month or so. High getting up to 96 with the heat index topping out at about 102 to 103. Now, we're going to have some rain rolling in the afternoon for the ride home. B-Box is going to keep you up to date on that, but we could have some hail with that rain. So those thunderstorms might be kicking. So get all your stuff done if you're outside and then get back in the house. Check on your elderly and your fuzzy babies. Make sure they're behaving themselves in the AC and drinking their iced tea. Daytona, you're at 82. Sanford at the Riverwalk, 82. Orlando downtown, you're also at 82.2.
1: 82.2.
0: 82.2.
1: I like that. Oh, I'm sorry I missed my cue.
0: What are you? I don't know what he was doing. He was daydreaming.
1: So you know what I was daydreaming about?
0: What?
1: As I was coming to work this morning, I saw kids on the bus stop.
0: Uh-huh.
1: And it was so beautiful. It must have been like, it must be what heaven's going to look like.
0: Because
1: there was every shade and color on the bus stop. And they were just sitting there all getting along and laughing and stuff. It made me feel so good. You see, I'm getting goosebumps.
0: Aww,
1: it was so great, man.
0: Be like the children. Everybody get along.
1: Yeah.
0: Good on, good stuff. Next to get you through the morning, we're G Praise.
1: Amen.
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Happy Thursday morning to you. I'm Glenn Allgood. Come on, let's pray. Father God, we thank you for this time together. We thank you, Lord God, that this is the day that you've made. And yes, we will rejoice. And yes, we will be glad in it. Good morning. God bless you. Welcome to the Middays with your friend Glenn here on your G-Praise 106.3 Orlando. I've got our daily bread and prayer coming up. I've got mom moments. It's Thankful Thursday, Throwback Thursday too. So we've got all kinds of things lined up for you here today on the Middays on your G-Praise 106.3 Orlando.

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G Praise 106.3 Orlando. It's Glenn Allgood. Happy Thursday morning to you. And I'm so glad to say our fundraiser begins September 14th, Monday, September 14th. It's a God story. Our story is a God story, and it's your story. 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All right, fundraiser begins September 14th. Come on and stand with your G for 2027 so that we can bring you some more of this great, great gospel music. A God story is our story. Fundraiser begins Monday, September 14th.

0: 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I'm Glenn Allgood. It's 10:34. Yeah, I got that favor. You got that favor this morning. You got that favor. You got the G on. All right, let's take a look at your G-Praise traffic and your G-Cast for right now. Let's start with I-4 eastbound. We're going to find 11 minutes of heavy traffic in between County Road 532 to the 417 in Celebration, and a 12-minute slowdown from the Osceola Parkway to Apopka-Vineland Road. That's on I-4 eastbound. I-4 westbound, no problemas, no problems to report. Right now, all SunRail trains are currently suspended. There is no service. Bus transportation has been implemented. Please check the SunRail app for more information. And that is your G-Praise traffic. All right, your G-Cast for today. Mostly sunny, although it was cloudy a little earlier on. It was so good. Man, I had clouds all the way into work. The thermometer in my car said 83 degrees. It was beautiful. Anyway, though, mostly sunny with a 60% chance of showers and thunderstorms. Highs in the mid-90s today. The heat index is going to make it feel like 108. Right now at 10:35, it's 82 degrees all across the board. 82 in Deltona, 82 Daytona, 82 Sanford, and 82 here in Orlando.
1: For someone facing incredible obstacles in your life, I want you to lean on God and trust His flawless record. He never fails. He can do the impossible.

0: I've seen him do it.
1: I've seen him do it.
0: He can turn the mess you're in
1: turn the mess
0: to an awesome miracle.
1: To an awesome
0: yes,
1: miracle.
0: He can.
1: I know he can.
0: I've seen him do it.
1: I've seen him do it.
0: So whatever problem you've got,
1: problem you've got,
0: just let

phenomenal things. Oh, yes, I have. I've seen God give people supernatural strength when they didn't know how they were going to make it. I've seen him use the most unlikely people to do incredible things. So I wrote this verse for those of you that are less than perfect.

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She went to the hospital and had a surgery, and they told her she would have to have radical chemotherapy to get completely healed.

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Central Florida's gospel music champion, your G-Praise 106.3 Orlando. I'm Glenn Allgood. Time now for our daily bread and prayer for this Thursday, August 20th. Shine Christ's light. It's a really good daily bread for this morning. This morning's daily bread is going to be coming from Matthew, the 5th chapter, verses 13 through 16. Let your light shine before men that they may see your good deeds and glorify your Father in heaven. Shine Christ's light. This morning's daily bread is written by Tara Patton, and she writes as follows. In the dimly lit restaurant, our waitress quietly took our orders with a solemn expression, but then a customer kindly gave her a writing pen that had a little flashlight built into it. He told her it was so she could see in the dark. Her face lit up and her demeanor changed to reflect the joy. It was evident that she was delighted by the gift, clicking the light off and on. When she left our table, the man smiled as he whispered to me, "I think she brightened up when I gave her the pen. It made her day." The God-given gift of light certainly brightens our days. Jesus is the ultimate gift of light. Light came into the world to save the world. God provided this gift because he loves us and wants to be in relationship with you and me. When we receive Christ as our Savior, our sins are forgiven, and we experience a fellowship with God. Jesus brightens our lives for all eternity. Glory to his name. He said, "I am the light of the world. Whoever follows me will never walk in darkness, but will have the light of life." As believers in Jesus this morning, we are the light of the world. When we receive the gift that God gave us through Christ, we can walk in his light and let our light shine before others. With him as our source, let's shine for him today. Amen. Amen.

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1: 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I'm Glenn Allgood. It's 11:05. It is a thankful Thursday. Let's take a look at your G-Praise traffic and see if we can't get you where you need to be. Let's start with I-75 northbound. We're going to find 2 minutes of heavy traffic right at State Road 326 in Zuber. I-4 eastbound, 11-minute slowdown from County Road 532 to State Road 417 going into Celebration, and a 12-minute slowdown from the Osceola Parkway to Apopka Vineland Road on I-4 eastbound. I-4 westbound, no problems. Nothing happening there. Everything is up to speed. If you're catching a train, all of the Sunrail trains have been suspended. 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All right, and that is your G-Praise traffic. Okay, your G-Cast for this Thursday, mostly sunny with a 60% chance of showers and thunderstorms, highs in the mid-90s. Heat index is going to make it feel every bit of 108 degrees outside. Currently, it's 83 on the campus of Bethune-Cookman University in Daytona Beach. It's 84 in Deltona. It's 83 in Sanford. And it's 85 degrees here in Orlando.
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Javante Patton, who won Song of the Year, Worship Song of the Year, won a Stellar Award. Congratulations, Javante. I'm Glenn Allgood. Hey, how you doing? Happy Thursday to you. Good morning. It's the middays here on your G-Praise 106.3 Orlando. I've got some more great music coming your way. Here is Pastor Shirley Caesar and Anthony Hamilton. What a combination, right? It's all right. It's okay on the G.

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It's your man's Glenn Allgood. Happy Thursday. 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

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Happy Thursday. I'm Glenn Allgood. It's 11:30. Let's take a look at your G traffic and your G cast for right now. Let's start with the beach line. We're going to find a crash on the beach line as you're approaching Innovation Way right around mile marker 21. The traffic is backed up to past Dallas Boulevard. The left lane is blocked right now. You're looking at a 6-minute delay on the beach line westbound. I-4 eastbound, heavy congestion building up in between County Road 532 to the 417. It's at 11 minutes now. And from Osceola Parkway to Apopka-Vine Road, you're looking at a 12-minute tap of your brakes. Some rail trains are still suspended. They are currently suspended. There is no service right now. Bus transportation has been implemented, but as of now, there is no SunRail train service. Due to an outage in downtown Orlando, a bus bridge is being implemented between the Winter Park and Poinciana stations. They will continue to provide updates as the day goes along. All right, and that is your G-Praise traffic. Okie dokie, your G-Cast for today. Mostly sunny, 60% chance of showers and thunderstorms. Highs in the mid-90s. Heat index values getting up to 108. Right now at 11:31, it is 83 degrees in Daytona Beach. It's 85. In Deltona, it's 83 degrees. In Sanford, and it is 85 degrees here in Orlando. Worship is better when we do it together. Why don't you tell a friend why it is that you listen to G Praise? You know what? It might just change their life. Here's Bishop Marvin Sapp.

you see me cry. It's just a sign that I'm still alive.

Jeep Rays 1063 Orlando 1144. I'm Glenn. All good. ALLGOOD. It is all good. And it is time now for your Jeep Rays National Day Calendar on three. You know the routine. One, two, three. Glenn, all good. What day is it? Today is August 20th. Today is National Bacon Lovers Day today. Yes. Yes. And yes, bacon, I could use a nice slice right now, nice and crispy. I remember my grandma used to make the thick bacon and make it crispy and hard and crunchy and good. Today, August 20th, National Bacon Lovers Day today. Yesterday when I went home, my daddy-in-law called me Mr. Potato. So we had potatoes yesterday. National Bacon Lovers Day today. Is there any other aroma more pleasing than bacon? Popcorn, maybe. I don't know, cotton candy. These are some of the best smells. Bacon. The history of bacon is rich and long, and it dates as far back as 1500 BC. Before Christ was born, people were eating bacon. Records show that the ancient Chinese enjoyed cured pork belly, and other records indicate that Romans used it in religious rituals to pay respect to the agricultural gods. They offered up bacon slices to the agricultural gods. Can you believe it? However, it wasn't until the 16th century that the term bacon, B-A-C-O-N, first popped up as any cut of pork. Over time, bacon became synonymous with cured pork belly, and it's what we are familiar with today. You're like, I'm eating the pork belly? Yes, you are. In technical terms, bacon is a type of salt-cured pork with a distinct salty and savory flavor. It comes from the pork belly of a pig and is often high in fat. However, the fat content adds to the flavor and crisp texture of bacon during the cooking process. As a versatile food, bacon is used in breakfast. Bacon is used in salads, sandwiches, desserts. Bacon, bacon, bacon. And don't give me none of that turkey bacon either. Turkey bacon tastes like cardboard, and you know it. Today, August 20th, National Bacon Lovers Day. How do you celebrate National Bacon Lovers Day? Fry you up a good pan of bacon. Always keeping you up to date. For sure, it's your National Day Calendar here on the Jeep.

0: Cheap Race, 106.3 Orlando, 97.7 in Daytona Beach, and 93.3 in Sanford. It's 11:57 in the news today. Amid a war with Iran and a record national debt, President Donald Trump made time yesterday to unveil his latest White House construction projects, taking reporters on an impromptu South Lawn tour of a redone driveway and a new helipad at the White House. Mr. Trump said that the driveway's old asphalt was replaced with California mine white granite, which he called a very special stone. And that's what's in the news. All right, let's take a look at your G-Praise traffic and your G-Cast for right now. Let's start in Orange County. We're going to find a crash on eastbound Old Winter Garden Road at Fair Villa Road. The right lane is blocked because of that crash. 417 northbound, there's a wreck there just past Lake Nona Boulevard. Both shoulders are blocked. Traffic has slowed down considerably. Be careful. Keep your eyes peeled. Beachline westbound, there's an accident there as you're approaching Innovation Way. Traffic is backed up to Dallas Boulevard. You're looking at a 9-minute delay right now. Westbound on the East-West Expressway, there's an accident there at Crystal Lake Drive. The left shoulder is blocked. I-4 westbound, there is an accident there as well as you're approaching Cimarron Boulevard. Traffic is backed up to 434. You're looking at a 5-minute delay right now. I-4 eastbound, 11 minutes of bumper-to-bumper traffic on in between 532 to the 417, and a 12-minute slowdown from the Osceola Parkway in Kissimmee to Apopka Vineland Road. SunRail trains are still suspended. There is no service. Something happened at the downtown station, and that's why there is no service right now. 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They have buses now. They're running buses. All right. Let's take a look at your GCast for today. Mostly sunny with a 60% chance of showers and thunderstorms. Highs in the mid-90s. Heat index value getting up to 108. Right now, it's 85 in Daytona Beach. It's 86 in Deltona. It's 87 in Sanford and 87 in Orlando. It's 12 o'clock.
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and submit your own events. All right, here's what's happening in and around Orlando. It's the Claire and the Chocolate Nutcracker auditions this Saturday, August 22nd from 11 to 2 at Backstage Studios on L.B. McLeod Road here in Orlando. Don't miss this opportunity to perform on the big stage, the Walt Disney stage, Saturday, November 28th, Central Florida's traditional holiday production. It's Claire and the Chocolate Nutcracker. Beautiful production. Mom, you want your daughter to be a part of it. You might want to be a part of it. So, so good. Community health and wellness this Saturday at New Salem Missionary Baptist Church from 11 to 3. And it's an evening of vision. Monday, August 24th from 6 to 9 at the GLG Hub at the West Oaks Mall. A lot of stuff happening around Central Florida. You just got to be a part of it. Go to G.

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1: 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It's 1225. Brian Courtney Wilson on the G. Sometimes.

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3: 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It's 12:30. I'm Glenn Allgood. Hey, how you doing? I hope you're having a good day so far at work. Yeah, pretty good. Thumbs up. Good, good, good. All right, let's take a look at your G-Traffic and your G-Cash. Let's start with the beach line in westbound. You're going to find an accident as you're approaching Innovation Way. Traffic is backed up to Dallas Boulevard. The left shoulder is blocked right now. You're looking at a 9-minute delay. Westbound on the 408, there's an accident there at Orange Blossom Trail. The left lane is blocked. I-4 eastbound, 12 minutes of the usual daily congestion in between the Osceola Parkway to Apopka Vineland Road. After that 12-minute slowdown, you will get back up to speed. All Sunrail trains are currently suspended. There is no service. Bus transportation has been implemented due to an outage in downtown Orlando. A bus bridge is being implemented between the Winter Park and Poinciana stations. They will continue to provide updates as the day goes along. All right, and that is your G-Praise traffic. All right, so your G-Cast for today, mostly sunny. 60% chance of showers and thunderstorms today. Highs in the mid-90s with the heat index value creeping up to 108. Tonight, partly cloudy. Rain chances go down to 20%. Overnight lows in the upper 70s. Tomorrow for your Friday, partly sunny with a 60% chance of showers and thunderstorms. Highs tomorrow in the mid-90s for your Friday. Right now, it is 90 degrees. Actually, it's 85 degrees. In Apopka, 88 in Altamont Springs, it's 87 in Oviedo, and it's 87 degrees in Tangelo Park here in Orlando.

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Happy birthday to you. Happy birthday to you. Happy birthday from G-Praise. Happy birthday to you. It's 12:50 and it's that time. Your midday beat.

celebrating her birthday. Lillian Bryant was born on August 20th. DJ Dr. Ant, old school. No school like old school. DJ Dr. Ant, what's going on, baby? Happy birthday, sir. Becky Moses is celebrating today. Octavius L. Smith. Here it goes. David Outing. David Outing. David Outing. Happy birthday, sir.

Conchita Williams, Yolanda McGee Morgan, Charlene C. Rogers, Pastor Tony DeWitt, and a very, very, very, very special happy birthday to young Lion Henry, who's turning 8 today. Happy birthday from me and everybody here at G-Praise.

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I'm talking about Cher. Isaac Hayes, hot-buttered soul himself. If it's your birthday, happy birthday from me and everybody here at G Praise.

0: 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We are G-Praise 106.3 Orlando, 97.7 in Daytona Beach, and 93.3 in Sanford. I'm Glenn Allgood. It's 1 o'clock. Let's take a look at your G-Praise traffic and your G-Cast for right now. Let's start with I-75 northbound this time. We're going to find some police activity that's slowing things down around about mile marker 343 in Bellevue, and the right shoulder is blocked. Traffic has slowed down. Just be cautious. Orange County, there is an accident on eastbound Old Winter Garden Road at Fair Villa Road. The right lane is blocked right now. You're going to have to use Colonial Drive instead to get around it. I-4 westbound, no problems to report. I-4 eastbound, though, heavy traffic in between the Osceola Parkway to State Road 535. Right now, that's sitting at 12 minutes. SunRail trains have been suspended. There is no service right now. There is a power outage at the downtown station that's affecting the rest of all of the routes. Bus transportation has been implemented instead, and that is your G traffic. For more information on the SunRail trains, go to sunrail.com or the app. All right, your G-Cast for the rest of your Thursday afternoon, mostly sunny, highs in the mid-90s, 60% chance of rain, heat index values getting up to 108 today. Tonight, partly cloudy, overnight lows getting down into the upper 70s with a 20% chance of rain. For tomorrow, for your Friday, partly sunny, 60% chance of rain. Heat index value is getting up to 106. Right now it's 87 in Daytona, 88 Deltona, 88 in Sanford. It's 88 in Orlando, but with the heat index, it feels like 99.
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This is what got us in trouble right here. These little interludes got us in trouble. Hey, where my old school at? Where my old school at? If you 37 and above, you old school. Just keep that bass line going.

New music from EJ Fields on the G. Mercy Endureth Forever. It's 1:13. I'm Glenn Allgood. Hope you're having a great Thursday so far. It's Friday Eve, and we're already celebrating here at the G. Time now for your G-Praise good news for this August the 20th. It comes from Hebrews, the 12th chapter, verse 2, and it says this. It says, let us fix our eyes on Jesus, who is the author and the finisher or perfecter of our faith. G-Praise.

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0: She Prays 106.3 Orlando. Nia Allen on the G. 126. I'm Glenn. All good. 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
3: 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I'm Glenn Allgood. It's 1:31. Let's take a look at your G-Praise traffic and your G-Cast for right now. Let's start this time with I-4 eastbound. We're going to find the usual heavy daily congestion in between the Osceola Parkway to State Road 535. After that 12-minute slowdown, you get up to speed, so just be patient. I-4 westbound is delaying incident-free right now. I-95 northbound, there's some police activity going on as you're approaching State Road 44 in New Smyrna. The off-ramp left lane is blocked. I-95 southbound, police activity there too as well. As you're approaching State Road 44 in New Smyrna, the off-ramp is closed. The alternate that you're going to have to use is State Road 421 or the Port Orange off-ramp. It's I-95 southbound and northbound. Orange County, there is an accident on eastbound Old Winter Garden Road at Fair Villa Road. The right lane is blocked right there. The alternate that you're going to have to use is Colonial Drive. In Volusia County, there's a wreck. Westbound State Road 44 right at I-95. All of the lanes are closed. It's a serious accident. You are going to have to use Pioneer Trail instead. Sunrail is currently suspended. None of the routes are running. There is no service right now. Bus transportation has been implemented. There is an outage at the downtown station, and so they have put, due to an outage in downtown Orlando, a bus bridge is being implemented between Winter Park and Poinciana. They'll continue to provide updates as they become available, okay? And that is your G traffic. All right, your G cast for the rest of this thankful Thursday. It's a throwback Thursday, too. Highs in the mid-90s. Heat index value getting up to 108. Partly cloudy tonight. Rain chances dropping down to 20%. Tomorrow for your Friday, partly sunny. About a 60% chance of rain tomorrow. It's going to be hot again tomorrow. Highs in the mid-90s. Heat index values creeping up to 106. Right now it's 87 in Daytona Beach. There's a lot of clouds around. 89 in Deltona. 88 in Sanford. And it's 89 degrees here in Orlando. But you factor in the heat index, and it feels like 99 degrees outside the door right now. It's 1:34. What are one of the songs that's had an impact on you? We want to know. Hit me up, 407-636-8700. One of the songs that's had an impact on you, or how has G-Praise changed your life? 407-636-8700.

I am what God designed me to be. I prophesy over.

Cheap Rays 106.3 Orlando. Jonathan Nelson with a song that he wrote, Manifest. I got goosebumps all over. I was about to run around the room in here. My God. All right, it's 1:44. I'm Glenn Allgood. How you doing? It's Friday Eve. Get ready for a lot of radio selfies today. I had to wish my comrades, Dino, a happy National Radio Day. Shadow Stevens, there's some radio legends working here at G-Praise at Z88.3. Shadow Stevens, Ellis Feaster, Grace, Tyler, all these are radio legends. Not to mention Bebox. I used to hear Bebox on my Quiet Storm while I was riding in my Monte Carlo. Radio legends. Growing up in Miami, that's what we listened to. The Soul Star, 99.1 FM, WEDR. Rick Shaw, WQAM. Radio. I loved radio. Ever since I can remember, music has been in my life. And it came over the radio. My sister used to take us to preschool in her Volkswagen. We'd be listening to Downtown, Where Do You Go? And da-da-da-da-da-da-da-da-da-da-da-da. Downtown. Radio. A guy named Rick Shaw. Y100. Got here to Orlando, WORL, WOKB. The radio used to go off at sundown here in Orlando. And I have to turn it and listen to, what was it, BJ105? 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It's 20-something years for me. I love it, I love it, I love it. I heard a wise man say, if you do something you love, you never have to work a day in your life. It's a lot of work into it, but I love it, and I love you. Thank you for listening all these years. Thank you for being a part of my life. Here's CeCe Winans.

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Somebody told me, don't forget to add Chico to Virgo, WRBD, Hot 105, Leo in Stereo, Super Jerry J, Jimmy G, number O-N-E. National Radio Day. Thank you so much, Edgewater Central Kitchen. I really appreciate you all. All right, let's take a look at your G-Praise traffic.

All right, let's start with Volusia County. There's a crash in New Smyrna Beach on westbound State Road 44 at I-95. All of the lanes are blocked. The alternate that you could use is Pioneer Trail. I-95 southbound, police activity going on as you're approaching State Road 44 in New Smyrna. That crash is really serious. You're going to have to use State Road 421 or the Port Orange off-ramp. That same crash is affecting I-95 northbound at State Road 44 in New Smyrna. The off-ramp left lane is blocked. I-4 eastbound, heavy congestion in between the Osceola Parkway to State Road 535. All right, and Sunrail is currently suspended. There is no service at the moment. 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All right, and that is your G-Praise traffic. Alrighty, your GCast for the rest of this afternoon calls for a good mix of sun and clouds today, right now, as a matter of fact. Highs in the mid-90s. Chance of rain still sitting at 60%. The heat index value is going to get up to 108. Tonight, partly cloudy with a 20% chance of showers and thunderstorms late this evening and maybe early in the morning. Overnight lows in the upper 70s. We're going to wake up to that 70 degree temperature tomorrow morning, but it's going to warm up nicely. We got highs tomorrow in the mid-90s. Heat index value getting up to 106. Right now, it is 87 in Daytona Beach. It's 88 in Sanford, 91 in Deltona. 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

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All right, here's what's happening. It's the Covered Girl, Friday and Saturday, September 11th and 12th at Judah Church Orlando. 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

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When you need a little praise and worship, we are your G-Praise. All right, let's take a look at your G-Praise traffic and see if we can't get to where you need to be at this hour. Let's start in Volusia County, where we're going to find a crash, a serious, serious crash that's affecting westbound State Road 44 right at I-95. The two right lanes are blocked. You're going to have to use Pioneer Trail instead. That same crash is affecting southbound I-95 as you're approaching State Road 44 in New Smyrna. The off-ramp is now closed. You're going to have to use State Road 421 or the Port Orange off-ramp instead. Again, I-95 southbound and westbound State Road 44 right at I-95. Shut down right now for a serious accident. I-4 eastbound, 12 minutes of the usual daily congestion in between the Osceola Parkway to State Road 535. And on I-4 westbound, heavy congestion from the beach line to State Road 536. That's World Center Drive going into Disney Springs. You're looking at a 16-minute tap of your brakes right now. If you're catching the train, all SunRail trains have been suspended right now. There is no service. There's no SunRail train service. Bus transportation has been implemented instead. And that is your G-Praise traffic. 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All right? All right, so for your GCAS for the rest of this thankful Thursday, highs are going to get up to the mid-90s. The clouds have cleared out, so the sun is back, and it's back in full effect. A 60% chance of rain. Heat index values getting up to 108. Tonight, partly cloudy. Overnight lows in the upper 70s. Rain chances go down to 20%. For your Friday, your wake-up weather will be in the 70s. It's going to warm up quickly to the mid-90s with a 60% chance of rain tomorrow. Heat index values tomorrow getting up to 106 degrees. Right now, it's 91 in Daytona. It's 88 in Deltona. It's 90 in Sanford down at the Riverwalk. And it is 91 degrees in Richmond Heights here in Orlando.

We want to talk to people tonight who maybe feel things are hopeless. Dreams have been shattered. Things look dark. Tonight we want to declare to you it's not over. It's only the beginning. 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

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I know it's darkest. 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This might be the hardest season.

0: 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I'm Glenn Allgood, joined by the one, the only, B-Box.
1: What's up, Glenn?
0: Boxy. Man, what's going on, man?
1: I don't know, man. I'm going through, I don't know if it's God speaking to me. I'm just going through some type of deja vu thing. But it seems like I've seen
0: that
1: this place
0: been
1: earlier.
0: Here before?
1: Seems like I've been here before.
0: Good.
1: In the same day.
0: A little hazy.
1: Yeah, man. It's good. It's all right, though.
0: Oh, man. Listen, B-Box.
1: Yes, sir.
0: It's Thursday.
1: Thursday.
0: Three question Thursday. Are you ready?
1: Yes, sir.
0: All right. 407-636-8700. You can participate as well. Matter of fact, our fundraiser is coming up. Monday, September 14th is starting.
1: That sounds like
0: fun. You want to get people... Yeah, it's going to be a lot of fun. It's always fun, man, when you help folks out.
1: You know that's why they call it a fundraiser? Because it's fun?
0: Because it's fun.
1: Yep.
0: Yep. I love it. get ready, man, to stand with your G and tell God stories. We got a lot of God stories. Y'all should listen. When the mics are off, me and B share a lot of God stories like only men can.
1: And I can't believe how the music really affects and touches people the way it does.
0: Yeah, it does.
1: It's amazing.
0: It does.
1: Truly
0: it
1: is.
0: Really
1: I wish you guys
0: does.
1: Could hear some of these stories. It's
0: really
1: awesome.
0: Does.
1: You can
0: really
1: read. We got some posted,
0: we got
1: don't
0: them.
1: We?
0: Yeah.
1: Yeah. You can read
0: we'll
1: them.
0: We'll post them. Yeah.
1: It's amazing.
0: All right. Three question Thursday. B, you ready?
1: Yes, sir.
0: All right. Question number one. It's back to school time. Back to school time.
1: Back to school time. Don't do that. Please don't do
0: back
1: that.
0: Back to where you going? I'm going to Thule.
1: I'm going to Thule.
0: Where you going? I'm going to Thule.
1: Oh, you said Thule. I thought you said stool.
0: Back to school time.
1: School time.
0: Stop playing.
1: Okay, yes, sir.
0: All right. What grade was your favorite and why? What grade was your favorite and why? Can I get mine?
1: That's really a good
0: sixth
1: question.
0: Sixth grade was my favorite grade. Sixth grade was my favorite.
1: Why was sixth grade your favorite?
0: Because I was on a championship football team, and we did not play. And we ran our school. We did not play.
1: Why did y'all have a team if y'all didn't play?
0: We were really good. We were really good.
1: But you didn't play.
0: We never lost. I mean, we didn't lose any games.
1: Oh,
0: we're undefeated.
1: Oh.
0: All right,
1: you mean your
0: so
1: guy
0: sixth grade
1: tough.
0: Was mine.
1: I got you.
0: We were really good.
1: What was your favorite grade? I would say it was third grade.
0: Third grade for you?
1: Because of my teacher, Miss Reddick.
0: Miss Reddick?
1: She was something else, boy. She was something else, man.
0: Yeah.
1: She had these really thick glasses, and when she talked, oh, man, they just bounced up and down on the cheek.
0: and that's what you remember?
1: I learned a lot in her class, though.
0: I bet you did.
1: I did.
0: All right. The 41st Stella Awards just took place last weekend in Charlotte, North Carolina, celebrating gospel music and its artist, B-Box. What is your favorite song that you hear on G-Praise right now?
1: I'm not ashamed. That's funk. It's just a funky song.
0: I love it. God is able.
1: Yes,
0: he's able. I like that one right there.
1: Yeah, that's a good one.
0: I love that song right there.
1: Yeah, my best friend in the whole world got a favorite too, but I cannot remember the name of it.
0: You can't.
1: As a matter of fact, she said she went to see the youth choir at Macedonia a couple of weeks back.
0: Uh-huh.
1: And man, she say these guys tore their song up.
0: I love it. Churches are full of youth now. I love it. Man,
1: kids
0: are coming back to church. That's a good thing.
1: That's
0: God is drawing
1: thing.
0: Them. He said, if I be lifted up, I'll draw all men and children
1: and
0: unto
1: children.
0: Me.
1: Yep.
0: Unto
1: you know,
0: me.
1: Young boys grow into men. Some of
0: that's
1: them.
0: That's what he said.
1: They
0: that's what he
1: men.
0: Said, B-Bob.
1: Yes.
0: All right. Question number three. Is there anything wrong with sitting in the same seat every Sunday when you go to church?
1: No, there isn't.
0: 407.
1: No, there isn't.
0: 636-8700.
1: No, there isn't.
0: There's nothing wrong with that.
1: As a matter of fact, there was a Johnson. There was a Miss Johnson.
0: Miss Johnson.
1: And she used to sit on the third pew right side of the church.
0: On the right side of the church.
1: And she would sit halfway in.
0: Mm-hmm.
1: And that was it.
0: I
1: every
0: love
1: day.
0: It.
1: Every
0: not
1: Sunday.
0: A specific, but just halfway in.
1: Halfway in.
0: 407-636-8700. What grade was your favorite and why? What is your favorite song that you hear on G-Praise right now? Is there anything wrong with sitting in the same seat every Sunday when you go to church? Call us and let us know. D-Box, yeah?
1: Yeah.
0: Huh?
1: Yeah, I'm good.
0: You good with that?
1: I'm good. Did
0: okay.
1: you see the lights?
0: Yeah, I did. God must be trying to tell us something.
1: God trying to tell
0: you
1: something. God trying to tell you something.
2: The question is, when you're standing at a crossroads, what do you do? Real sweet, when a fork is in the road.
3: When a fork is in the wrong, what do you do?
4: When the world is on your shoulders.
3: When the world is on your shoulders, what do you do?
4: When your back is up against the wall.
3: When your back is up against the wall.
4: Come on. What do you do?
3: What do you do?
4: You hold on.
3: You hold on.
4: And keep the faith.
3: And keep the faith.
4: Tell somebody on your row. Say.
3: Keep the faith.
4: Come on. Tell somebody sitting around you. Keep the faith. Come on, encourage somebody else. Keep the faith.

0: keep the faith. G Praise 106.3 Orlando. B-Box.
1: Yes, sir.
0: We had some good calls, didn't
1: we? Yes, we did. The last one was really something. I didn't know that happened. You could do stuff like that. You know that? If you sit in the same seat at the church.
0: Yeah.
1: And after you sit there every Sunday, and when you leave, they have to spray it because it smelled like the person
0: that was there.
1: Smell like mothballs.
0: I never thought about
1: that's
0: that.
1: That's what she said.
0: I never thought about that.
1: That's horrible.
0: Three Question Thursday. What grade was your favorite and why? We had Secret call in.
1: Yes.
0: Secret grew up in Chicago.
1: And it's not a secret.
0: She grew up in Chicago.
1: Yes,
0: what'd she say, Bebop?
1: She said it's not a secret.
0: It's not a secret. Sixth grade was her favorite grade. Why?
1: Because your aunt was her
0: aunt
1: teacher.
0: Was her teacher.
1: I bet she learned a lot.
0: A whole lot. She said that she liked Anita Wilson, Jesus Will.
1: Yep.
0: Jesus Will.
1: Because he will.
0: And she said there's nothing wrong with sitting in the same seat every Sunday.
1: That's right.
0: The next caller was Miss Ruby.
1: Yep.
0: Miss Ruby said that they didn't have grades when she was in school. They just went to school.
1: They just went to school. No grades. Get up in that little white building right over there. You need to go in there and sit down and listen.
0: Favorite song was It's Not Over Till It's Over.
1: It ain't over till it's done.
0: And she said, yes, there's something wrong.
1: We're sitting in the same seat. She can't stand that. She said she hate that.
0: Why, Bebop? You say it. I'm not saying
1: it. No, I can't say that. I can't say that. I'm a Christian.
0: But there's some validity to what she said.
1: Yeah, it does make sense, though, when you think about it.
0: Okay.
1: When you really think about it. What did she say? You gonna say it?
0: I'm not.
1: Why are you not brave?
0: Thank you, Miss Ruby. Thank you, Miss Ruby.
1: Thank you,
0: Miss
1: Ruby. I don't know why Glenn's scared to say it.
0: I'm not. So, man, that was really good.
1: That was good. That was a good laugh.
0: Really good.
1: Very
0: good.
1: Good
0: laugh. All right. Let's take a look at your G Praise traffic and your GCAS.
1: See if we can get you near.
0: Yeah.
1: Okay.
0: We got to do it.
1: Okay.
0: Let's start with I-4 eastbound. We're going to find heavy congestion, V-Box, in between the Osceola Parkway to Apopka Vineland Road. Right now, it's at 12 minutes. You ever up on the I-4 eastbound during this time? We talk about it.
1: No, I've never been up on there. It's,
0: I have.
1: Because I'm usually here.
0: When I've rode it while you've been on. Yep. I've told you this before. Yep. I've expressed it to you before.
1: Yep.
0: And it's crowded up there, bro.
1: Yep.
0: And when I hear you say, slow down, why are you going so fast?
1: Yeah, you told me you are very thankful for that.
0: Yeah.
1: And I appreciate that because it feels like I'm touching someone.
0: You do.
1: That's good.
0: You do. You do.
1: That's good.
0: You do. So heavy congestion on I-4 eastbound in between Osceola Parkway and 535. And then heavy congestion on I-4 westbound, Bruce, in between the Beach Line and Disney Springs. 16 minutes. I-95 northbound, there's a crash at Malabar. And on I-95 southbound, there's police activity right around State Road 44 in New Smyrna.
1: Yep.
0: And there's a crash on 429 at Sidell Road.
1: Sidell.
0: Sunrail is not operating right now. There was a power outage downtown, and so Sunrail is not operating.
1: So that's why, you know, when I was going down 1792, you know, I was going through Winter Park, you know, where the Sunrail comes across 1792 just before it started the car lot thing there?
0: Yes, sir.
1: There was a train that went across.
0: Yeah. Really?
1: Yeah.
0: Okay.
1: It had three
0: we'll have to check back. Check back. All right, your GCAS for the rest of this evening. Bruce the Weatherman is here, and it's...
1: I want to say
0: mixed
1: hot.
0: Clouds?
1: Yeah, kind of mixed because the clouds are beginning to build up and it looks like it's going to do a little sprinkle. So I would say it's getting ready to rain a little
0: good
1: bit.
0: Okay, good stuff.
1: Yes.
0: Tonight, partly cloudy, overnight lows in the upper 70s, a 20% chance of rain tonight. D-Box will be here to help you navigate the roads. Tomorrow for your Friday, partly sunny with a 60% chance of rain. Highs tomorrow in the mid-90s. It's going to be hot again.
1: You know, we ought to just record these things because it's always the same thing every day. Let's just record it and play it back.
0: You got to be. Daytona, it's 89. Deltona, it's 82. Sanford, it's 88. And in Orlando, it's 88. Come on, B. Good, better, best.
1: Never let it rest.
0: Until your good is better.
1: And your better is best.
0: B-Box is up next.
1: Yes, sir.
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How you doing? I'm B-Box. Good afternoon. We're going to go over here and take a look at our G-Traffic. Thanks for the ride home, by the way. I do appreciate you letting me tag along with you. Let's see what's going on. Help you get home safely. We've got a little cleanup going on in three different areas. Southbound State Road 429 approaching Sidale Road. That is on the shoulder, but there was a crash in the area, but they are working on getting that cleared up for you, so just be patient. Take your time. And we've got some police activity. Southbound I-95 approaching State Road 44, New Smyrna. It's on the shoulder. The alternate that you can use is State Road 421, Port Orange off-ramp to get around that. As a matter of fact, they just cleared it up. It just left my screen. It's gone. Just be careful anyway. And northbound I-95 past Malabar Road. That right shoulder there is blocked, but they are clearing that up for you as well. And I-4 eastbound, I-4 westbound, your I-95 southbound and other toll roads, you're dealing with some of that congestion. On the eastbound side of I-4, Osceola Parkway over to State Road 535, that's going to take you about 12 minutes. And on the westbound side of I-4, State Road 528 to State Road 536, Disney Springs, that is a 16-minute ride for you. And all, as Glenn was saying, all your Sunrail trains are currently suspended. There is no service. Bus transportation has been implemented. And they're not kidding. Boy, I was right behind a bus. I was like, oh my goodness, where this bus came from? It said 109. And that's a look at our G-Traffic. G-Cast, well, let's see here. What we got going on? Pretty much the same thing we've had for the last few days. Tonight, we've got considerable cloudiness, though. Then it's going to become partly cloudy in the late evening and the early morning. Then it's going to become mostly clear again. We will have thunderstorms likely and a chance of showers early in the evening. Then there's a slight chance of showers and thunderstorms in the late evening and the early morning. The lows are going to be in the mid-70s. We'll have a southeasterly breeze of about maybe 5 miles per hour becoming south later on in the night. And the chance of rain for tonight is at 70%. Tomorrow for your Friday, partly sunny with a chance of showers and thunderstorms. The highs are going to be in the mid-90s. We'll have a southwesterly breeze again tomorrow, 5, maybe 10 miles per hour. 50% chance of rain. The heat index, however, is going to have it feeling like 107. So if you're not about doing things, you know what to do. Drink plenty of water and stay in the shade as much as possible. All right, take care of yourself. Don't play with that heat. Daytona Beach, you're at 89. Deltona, you're at 80. Sanford, you're at 81. And Orlando, you are at 88 degrees. Here's Ricky Dillard and New G. Glad to be in the

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That's the group Fire. How you doing? I'm V-Box. Here's Anthony Brown on the G.

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3: 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How you doing? I'm B-Box. Good afternoon. Gonna go over and take a look at our G traffic, see if we can't help you get home safely. I do appreciate you letting me ride along with you. Let's see, we've got a crash to tell you about westbound I-4 approaching Princeton Street. The on-ramp there is closed and the right lane is blocked. The alternates that you can use are Ivanhoe Boulevard on-ramp or express lanes to get around that crash. And a little cleanup going on eastbound on the I-4 at Central Parkway. The left shoulder is blocked, so use caution. And on the northbound side of I-95, approaching State Road 406 Titusville, it's on the shoulder, but they are working on getting that crash cleared up for you as well. Just be patient and cautious. Look out for each other, okay? Take your time. No need to be in a hurry. I-4 eastbound and I-4 westbound, your I-95, the expressway and other toll roads, you're dealing with some of that congestion. On the eastbound side of I-4, past State Road 46 over to D-Land Deltona, that's going to take you about 30 minutes to make that ride. And on the westbound side of I-4, 16-minute ride from State Road 528 to State Road 536, Disney Springs. And once again, all the Sunrail trains are running on limited operation. Oh, they've changed it a little bit. They are now running on limited operation. Bus transportation has been implemented, but your Sunrail trains are running limited. You can check with the website to keep up with it. And that is a quick look at our G traffic. G gas, well, we got considerable cloudiness, then becoming partly cloudy in the late evening and the early morning hours. Then it's going to become mostly clear. Thunderstorms are likely and a chance of showers early in the evening. Then we'll also have a slight chance of showers and thunderstorms in the late evening and the early morning. The lows are going to be in the mid-70s. We'll have a southeasterly breeze of about 5 miles per hour. Then it's going to switch around and start coming straight out of the south a little bit later on through the evening. The chance of rain for tonight is at 70%. Tomorrow for your Friday, partly sunny with a chance of showers and thunderstorms. The highs are in the mid-90s. A southwesterly breeze of maybe 10 miles per hour tomorrow. The chance of rain is at 50%. The heat index, however, is going to have it feeling like 107. So stay hydrated and stay in the shade as long as you can. Stay in the AC too. Daytona Beach, you're at 89. Deltona, you're at 76. Sanford, you're at 81. And Orlando, you are at 86 degrees. 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Miss CeCe Winans, the goodness of God on the G.

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Good afternoon. How are you? I'm B-Box. Gonna go over and take a look at RG traffic here in just a second. Appreciate you letting me ride along with you. But first, I've got some good news for you. Yeah, some G good news. It comes from Hebrews 12:2. The scripture tells us, let us fix our eyes on Jesus, the author and perfecter of our faith.

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Mr. Florida's only 24-hour gospel music station. How you doing? I'm B-Box with a look at RG traffic. Had to get things straightened out before I opened up the microphone here, so I hope you understand. We've got a couple of crashes going on. Eastbound I-4 at Central Parkway, the left lane there is blocked. And on the westbound side of I-4, approaching Princeton Street, the traffic is backed up to Fairbanks Avenue. The on-ramp there is closed. And the right lane is blocked. There's a 10-minute delay. Alternates to use are Ivanhoe Boulevard on-ramp or the express lanes to get around that. And a little cleanup going on westbound I-4 approaching DeBary Deltona. The left lane, the left shoulder rather, is blocked there. So just be patient. Take your time. No need to be in a hurry. Look out for each other, okay? I-4 eastbound, I-4 westbound. You're at 95 and the Central Florida Greenway, you're dealing with a little congestion, so just take your time. Look out for each other. No need to be in a hurry, all right? All your SunRail trains are running on limited operation. Bus transportation has been implemented, so you can take advantage of that by using the buses. And that's a look at your G traffic.

0: Take a quick look at your GCAS. Considerable cloudiness tonight, then becoming partly cloudy in the late evening and the early morning, then becoming mostly clear skies. Thunderstorms are likely and a chance of showers early in the evening. Then we'll also have a slight chance of showers and thunderstorms in the late evening and the early morning. The lows are going to be in the mid-70s. Rain chance for tonight is at 70%. Tomorrow for your Friday, partly sunny with a chance of showers and thunderstorms. The highs are going to be in the mid-90s. Southwesterly breeze of about 10 miles per hour, 50% chance of rain. The heat index, however, is going to make it feel like 107 tomorrow. So please do stay hydrated if you're out and about doing things, okay? Daytona Beach, right now you're at 74. Deltona, you're at 75. Sanford, you're at 77. And Orlando, you are at 83 degrees.
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Good afternoon. How are you? I'm B-Box. Thanks for letting me ride along with you. Going to go over and take a look at our G traffic, see if we can't get you down the road safely here. Help you get home in one piece. Let's see. We've got a couple of crashes to tell you about. One is at eastbound I-4 at Central Parkway. That left lane there is blocked because of that crash, so use caution if you're in the area. And we've got a little police activity westbound State Road 408 on the off-ramp to past John Young Parkway. That traffic is backed up to Orange Blossom Trail. The off-ramp is closed. There's a 12-minute delay. And the alternate that you can use is Colonial Drive to get around that activity. Got a little cleanup going on southbound I-95 past State Road 50, Titusville. That right shoulder is blocked there, so use caution in the area. And I-4 eastbound, I-4 westbound, your I-95 and other toll roads, you're dealing with some of that congestion. On the westbound side of I-4, State Road 528 to State Road 536, Disney Springs, that's going to take you about 16 minutes to make that ride. And on the eastbound side of I-4, past State Road 46 over to DeBary, Deltona, that is a 30-minute ride for you. All your SunRail trains are running on limited operation. Bus transportation has been implemented, so they are out and about. They're rolling around, so be careful. Look out for the buses. And you can check the SunRail train, SunRail website for all the details as far as the trains and how they're keeping up with all of that. Until then, though, just be careful. Take your time. Look out for each other. That's a quick look at our G-traffic. G-Cast, we got considerable cloudiness with them becoming partly cloudy in the late evening and the early morning. Then it's going to become mostly clear. We will have some thunderstorms likely and the chance of showers early in the evening. Then a slight chance of showers and thunderstorms in the late evening and the early morning hours. The lows are going to be in the mid-70s. The chance of rain tonight is at 70%. And tomorrow for your Friday, partly sunny with a chance of showers and thunderstorms. The highs are going to be in the mid-90s. We'll have southwesterly breezes blowing at about 10 miles per hour with a 50% chance of rain. The heat index is going to make it feel like 107 tomorrow, so whatever you do, make sure you stay hydrated, okay? And stay out the sun as long as you can. Stay in the shade, man. Be lazy about some things, okay? Daytona Beach, you're at 74. Deltona, you're also at 74. Sanford, you're at 75. And Orlando, you are at 81 degrees. 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
1: 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How you doing? I'm B-Box. It's 4:38. Good evening. Or should I say good afternoon? Taking a look at our G traffic. Well, let's see. What's going on the roadways? We've got a little police activity happening. Westbound State Road 408 on the off-ramp 2 past the Zhongyang Parkway. The traffic is backed up to Orange Blossom Trail. The off-ramp there is closed, and there is a 12-minute delay. The alternate that you can use is Colonial Drive to get around that police activity. And eastbound I-4 got a crash there at Central Parkway. The traffic is backed up to approaching State Road 436. That left lane there is blocked. There is a 10-minute delay there. And a little cleanup going on westbound I-4 approaching State Road 44, mile marker 125. That right shoulder is blocked there. And I-4 eastbound, I-4 westbound, here I-95 and other toll roads, you're dealing with some of that congestion. On the eastbound side of I-4 is a 20-minute ride from State Road 46 to the St. Johns River Bridge. And on the westbound side of I-4, it's going to take you about 16 minutes from State Road 528 to State Road 536, Disney Springs. 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Bus transportation has been implemented, so getting around still is possible. Right now, boys, looking really good on the roadways. Not too bad, but it is a seriousness. Look out for each other, okay? Take care of yourself. Slow it down. No need to be in a hurry. And that's a look at our G traffic. Your G cast, we got considerable cloudiness in the forecast. Then it's going to become partly cloudy in the late evening and the early morning. Then becoming mostly clear throughout the night. Thunderstorms are likely and a chance of showers early in the evening. Then we'll have a slight chance of showers and thunderstorms in the late evening and the early morning. The lows are going to be in the mid-70s. We'll have a southeasterly breeze of about 5 miles per hour coming to us. The rain chance is at 70% for tonight. Tomorrow, we've got partly sunny skies with a chance of showers and thunderstorms. The highs are going to be in the mid-90s. We'll have a 50% chance of rain tomorrow. The heat index is going to make it feel like 107. So if you're out and about doing things, make sure you stay hydrated, okay? Don't play with the heat. Heat is nothing to play with. It can take you down real quick. Daytona Beach, you're at 74. Daytona, you're at 74. In Sanford, you're at 75. In Orlando, you are at 80 degrees. Here's Kenny Lewis, along with Charles Jenkins. And he's been good on Central Florida's gospel music station, G.

0: Grace helps you enjoy a little me time with gospel favorites while you prepare for the day to come. 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
1: The choir is in the choir stand, and we praise to the Lord. Hey!

0: In the choir stand. Where is that? In the choir stand. Where it at?
1: In the choir stand. Where
0: it
1: at?
0: Hey!
1: In the choir stand.
0: Eddie, I want to go back to that. Gotta keep watching.
1: In the choir stand. Where it at?
0: Do that.

0: in the choir, said baby. Yes, it is. Anybody still singing the choir? Where you at, choir members?
1: Yeah, Mr. Johnson still sings in the choir. My favorite tenor, G Praise. There you go, Mr. Johnson. That's your song. How you doing? I'm V-Box. Gonna go over and take a look at some good news. Some G good news. I got some for you. Comes from Hebrews 12:2. The scripture teaches us, let us fix our eyes on Jesus, the author and perfecter of our faith. Here's Travis Green and Ja'Kalen Carr on the G.
2: I see the light coming.

Central Florida's only 24-hour gospel music station, your G-Praise. Good evening. How are you doing? I'm B-Box. Thanks for the ride home. I do appreciate it. Gonna take a look at the roadways, see if I can help you get there safely. Let's see. We've got a crash to tell you about eastbound I-4 at Central Parkway. That traffic is backed up to approaching State Road 436. The left lane there is blocked. There's a 10-minute delay. And I-4 eastbound, I-4 westbound, your I-95, the beach line of the toll road, you're dealing with some of that congestion. On the eastbound side of I-4, State Road 46 over to the St. Johns River Bridge, that's going to take you about 20 minutes to make that ride. And on the westbound side of I-4, US 192 to pass State Road 429 is a 25-minute ride for you. Sunrail trains, however, they're running on limited operation. Bus transportation, of course, has been implemented, so you can still get around the town if you have to. All right, gonna go over and let's look at our G traffic. Gcast, well, we've got considerable cloudiness in the forecast for tonight. Then it's gonna become partly cloudy in the late evening and the early morning, then becoming mostly clear skies after that. Thunderstorms are likely with a chance of showers in the early evening. Then we'll have a slight chance of showers and thunderstorms in the late evening and the early morning hours as well. The lows are going to be in the mid-70s. We've got a 70% chance of rain tonight. Tomorrow for your Friday, partly sunny with a chance of showers and thunderstorms. The highs are going to be in the mid-90s. We'll have a 50% chance of rain tomorrow. The heat index, however, is going to make it feel like 107. So if you're out doing things, you know the routine. Drink plenty of fluids, water preferably, and stay in the shade as much as you can. Right now, Daytona, you're at 74. Deltona, you're at 73. Sanford, you're at 75. And Orlando, you are at 80 degrees. 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It is your G-Praise.

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0: Yes, yes. Thank you, Lord, for your grace, your mercy, your blessings, and your love. How you doing? I'm B-Box's 503. Thanks for the ride home. I do appreciate it. We're going to take a look at our roadways and see if I can help you get there a little safer. Let's see. We've got one crash to tell you about. Eastbound I-4 at Central Parkway. That traffic is backed up to approaching State Road 436. The left lane there is blocked, and there is a 10-minute delay. In I-4 eastbound and I-4 westbound, your express lanes westbound, your I-95, I-75, the turnpike, and other toll roads, you're dealing with some of that congestion. On the westbound side of I-4, a 25-minute ride from US 192 to pass State Road 429. And on the eastbound side of I-4, John Young Parkway over to South Street, that's going to take you about 11 minutes to make that ride. However, all your SunRail trains are still running on limited operation. Bus transportation, of course, has stepped up to help you get you around town. But you can stay in touch with what's going on with trains by checking out their website. They'll keep you updated there. And that's a look at our G-Traffic. GCAS got considerable cloudiness, then becoming partly cloudy in the late evening and the early morning. Then it's going to become mostly clear skies. The thunderstorms are likely and a chance of showers early in the evening. Then we'll have a chance of showers and thunderstorms in the late evening and the early morning as well. The lows are going to be in the mid-70s. We have a 70% chance of rain tonight. Tomorrow for your Friday, partly sunny with a chance of showers and thunderstorms. The highs are going to be in the mid-90s. We'll have a little breeze blowing at about 10 miles per hour. The chance of rain tomorrow is at 50%. The heat index, however, is going to have it feeling like 107. So if you're out and about doing things, make sure you stay hydrated, okay? Don't play with the heat. Daytona Beach, you're at 75. Deltona, you're at 74. Sanford, you're also at 74. And Orlando, you're at 79 degrees.
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G Praise, Central Florida's only 24-hour gospel music station. How you doing? I'm B-Box, it's 522. Taking a ride home with you, I do appreciate that. Just want to remind you that the 11th annual Florida Kids and Family Expo that goes down this weekend at the Orange County Convention Center. You can get all the details at gpraise.com, even ticket information. So check it out, okay? 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And with that said, let's go over here and take a look at the roadways. Trying to help you get home safely. Once in one piece. Let's see here. We've got a crash to tell you about westbound I-4 approaching Parr Street. The on-ramp there, the left lane there, is blocked. So use caution in the area. I-4 eastbound, I-4 westbound. Your express lanes westbound. Your I-95, the Florida Turnpike, and other toll roads. You're dealing with some of that congestion. On the turnpike approaching Turkey Lake Service Plaza over to State Road 429, that's going to take you about 13 minutes to make that ride. And if you're on the eastbound side of I-4, it's a 20-minute ride from State Road 46 to the St. Johns River Bridge. Your Sunbelt trains, yeah, they're still having their little issues. They're running on a limited operation. Bus transportation for that reason has been stepped up, though, so it's been implemented. So B, you can still get around town. May not be the way you want to, but you still can. God doesn't give you what you want, He gives you what you need. All right, you know how it goes. And that's a look at our G traffic. G-Cast, well, we got those considerable cloudy skies. They're coming our way tonight, partly cloudy. Then it's going to change to partly cloudy in the late evening. And the early morning, then it's going to become mostly clear. See how all those changes go along before the night is over with? Thunderstorms are likely, and we do have a chance of showers early in the evening. Then we'll have a slight chance of showers and thunderstorms in the late evening and the early morning. The lows are going to be in the mid-70s. We'll have a 70% chance of rain tonight. Tomorrow for your Friday, partly sunny with a chance of showers and thunderstorms. The highs are going to be in the mid-90s. We've got a 50% chance of rain tomorrow. The heat index is going to make it feel like 103. 75 in Daytona right now, 74 in Deltona, 74 in Sanford, and 79 right here in Orlando. Miss CeCe Winans, believe for it. Remember, she's got that come praise, come worship tour going on. You can get the details on that and ticket information at gpraise.com.

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0: amen and hallelujah. Gee, praise. Central Florida's only 24-hour gospel music station. How you doing? I'm B-Box's 541. Good evening. Taking another look at our G traffic. Trying to get you home safely. Thanks for letting me ride along with you. Let's see. We've still got a crash westbound I-4 approaching Parr Street on-ramp. That left lane there is blocked because of that crash. And I-4 eastbound, I-4 westbound. Your express lanes westbound, your I-95, the turnpike, and other toll roads, you're all dealing with some of that congestion. Yeah, it's pretty piled up out there right about now. On the eastbound side of I-4, past Osceola Parkway over to State Road 528, that's going to take you about 18 minutes to make that ride. And on the westbound side of I-4, approaching Lake Mary Boulevard to past Lake Mary Boulevard, it's going to take about 5 minutes to get through that little stretch. And it's a 30-minute ride from U.S. 192 to County Road 532 on the westbound side of I-4. All your SunRail trains are running on limited operation. Bus transportation has been implemented. It's been stepped up so you can still get around town. So that's a quick look at our G traffic. G-Cast, well, we got considerable cloudiness in the forecast for tonight. Then it's going to become partly cloudy in the late evening and the early morning. Then it's going to become mostly clear. We'll have thunderstorms likely and a chance of showers early in the evening. Then we'll have a light, slight chance of showers and thunderstorms in the late evening and the early morning hours. The lows are going to be in the mid-70s. We have a 70% chance of rain tonight. Tomorrow for your Friday, partly sunny, with a chance of showers and thunderstorms. The highs are going to be in the mid-90s. We've got a 50% chance of rain tomorrow. The heat index is going to make it feel like 107. So stay hydrated if you're out and about doing things. Daytona Beach, you're at 75. Deltona, you're at 74. Sanford, you're also at 74. And Orlando, you're at 79 degrees. Here's music from Mr. Talkbox. 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
1: Yo, I'm excited about this one, y'all. 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

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Good afternoon or good evening. I'm B-Box. Gonna take a live, take a look at our G-Traffic here in a little bit, trying to help you get home safely. After all, you did give me a ride, so I do appreciate that. But for right now, I got some good news for you, some G-good news. It comes from Hebrews 12:2. The scripture teaches us to let us fix our eyes on Jesus, the author and perfecter of our faith. G-Praise. G. Kalen Carr.

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Gee, praise good evening. How you doing? I'm B-Box. I got to say happy birthday to Lion Henry. Happy birthday.

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0: Central Florida's only 24-hour gospel music station. Your G-Bray is good. Evening, how are you? It's 6:02. I'm B-Box. We're going to go over here and take another look at our G-Traffic. Just want to make sure that Lion Henry actually heard his birthday. He's celebrating 8 years, so when you see him, tell him that B-Box said hi and happy birthday. And everybody at G-Praise says happy birthday to him as well. Enjoy your day. What's left of it, okay? Let's go over here and take a look at our roadways. Westbound I-4 approaching Parr Street on-ramp. That left lane there is blocked because of a crash. And I-4 eastbound, I-4 westbound, your express lanes westbound, your I-95, the Florida Turnpike and the East-West Expressway and other toll roads, you're dealing with some of that congestion. If you happen to be on State Road 528 westbound, International Drive over to I-4 westbound, approaching Innovation Way, mile marker 20, over to State Road 417, that's going to take you about 12 minutes to make that ride. And if you're on the, approaching Turkey Lake Service Plaza to State Road 429 is a 13-minute ride on the Florida Turnpike. That's northbound. And your I-4 eastbound, you've got a 20-minute ride from State Road 46 to the St. John's River Bridge. All your SunRail trains are still running on limited operation. Although the bus transportation has been stepped up, it has been implemented so you can still get around town if you have to. That's a quick look at our G-Traffic. G-Cast, well, we got considerable cloudiness in the forecast for tonight. Then we're going to become partly cloudy in the late evening and in the early morning hours. Then we're going to become mostly clear. How about that? Three changes just like that. And thunderstorms are likely with a chance of showers early in the evening. Then we'll have a slight chance of showers and thunderstorms in the late evening and the early morning hours. It's that time of year. The lows are going to be in the mid-70s. We've got a 70% chance of rain tonight. Tomorrow for your Friday, partly sunny with a chance of showers and thunderstorms. The highs are going to be in the mid-90s. We'll have a 50% chance of rain tomorrow. The heat index is going to make it feel like 107. So whatever you do, if you're out and about doing things, make sure you drink plenty of water. Stay hydrated, okay, because heat is nothing to play with. That is a serious thing. Daytona Beach, you're at 75. Deltona, you're at 74. In Sanford, you're at 76. And Orlando, you're at 78 degrees.
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from Erica Campbell. And do you believe in love? Of course I do. 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Good evening. How are you? I'm B-Box. Riding along with you, heading home, right? Westbound I-4, approaching Parr Street, that on-ramp. The left lane there is blocked, so use caution. There was a crash in the area. And I-4 eastbound and I-4 westbound, your express lanes westbound, your Florida Turnpike and other toll roads, you're dealing with some of that congestion. On the turnpike, northbound, approaching Turkey Lake Service Plaza, over to State Road 429, that is a 13-minute ride for you. And if you're on the westbound side of I-4, US 192, over to County Road 532, that's going to take you about 30 minutes to make that ride. And it's a 20-minute ride on the eastbound side of I-4 from State Road 46 over to the St. John's River Bridge. Your SunRail trains are currently running on schedule. Yeah, they got it straightened out, so you can count on it. Be at the platform when you need to be. Daytona Beach, you're at 75. Deltona, you're at 74. Sanford is at 76. Orlando is the hot spot at 78 degrees. We're going to take a look at our GCAS. Considerable cloudiness, then becoming partly cloudy in the late evening and early morning hours. Then it's going to be mostly clear. Will thunderstorms are likely, and we do have a chance of showers early this evening. Then we'll have a slight chance of showers and thunderstorms in the late evening and the early morning hours as well. The lows are going to be in the mid-70s. We've got a 70% chance of that rain coming through. And tomorrow for your Friday, partly sunny with a chance of showers and thunderstorms. The highs are going to be in the mid-90s. We'll have a 50% chance of rain tomorrow. The heat index, however, is going to have it feeling like 107. So you know the routine. Stay hydrated and stay out of the sun as much as possible. Daytona Beach, you're at 75. Deltona, you're at 74. Sanford is at 76. And Orlando is 78 degrees. Here's J.J. Harrison. And you're going to live on G-Praise.

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1: 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Well, I tell you, the excitement is beginning to build for that one. Everybody's looking forward to it. CC doing her thing. Come worship. I like that. That's a nice title. Hey, let's take a look at our roadways. How you doing? I'm B-Bucks. Good evening. G-Praise, 106.3 Orlando, 93.3 Sanford. Taking a look at the roadways. Thanks for the ride. I do appreciate it. Let's see. We've got a crash to tell you about westbound I-4 approaching Parr Street on-ramp. That left lane there is blocked because of that crash. And we've got a little congestion. I-4 eastbound and I-4 westbound. Your Florida Turnpike and other toll roads. You got a little congestion as well. On the eastbound side of westbound side of I-4, that is, approaching Lake Mary Boulevard to pass Lake Mary Boulevard. That's going to take you only about 5 minutes to get through there. And State Road 528 over to State Road 536 Disney Springs. That is a 16-minute ride for you. And on the eastbound side of I-4, State Road 46 to the St. Johns River Bridge. That's going to take you about 20 minutes to make that ride. Your Sunrail trains, however, they are currently running on schedule. Yeah, they got it all straightened out. That's a quick look at our G traffic. G-Gas got considerable cloudiness, then becoming partly cloudy in the late evening and the early morning. Then we're going to be mostly clear. Thunderstorms are likely and a chance of showers early in the evening. Then we'll also have a slight chance of showers and thunderstorms in the late evening and the early morning hours as well. The lows are going to be in the mid-70s. We've got a 70% chance of that rain coming through tonight. And tomorrow for your Friday, partly sunny with the chance of showers and thunderstorms. The highs are going to be in the mid-90s. We will have a 50% chance of rain tomorrow. The heat index is going to make it feel like 107. So you know the routine. Drink plenty of fluids. Stay hydrated. Daytona Beach, right now you're at 75. Deltona, you're at 74. Sanford, you're at 76. And Orlando, you are at 78 degrees. 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

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Your G-Praise. How you doing? I'm B-Box at 644. Going to take a look at our G-Traffic here in just a little bit. Make sure we get you home safely. But first, I've got some good news for you. Some G-good news. It comes from Hebrews 12:2. The scripture teaches us, let us fix our eyes on Jesus, the author and perfecter of our faith. We pray.

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You can believe that nothing is too difficult for him. After all, he created everything. G-Bray, Central Florida's only 24-hour gospel music station is 657. How you doing? I'm V-Box. Want to say thank you so much for letting me ride with you. And for that, I'm going to look at the roads and make sure we can get you home safely. Let's see here. We've got a crash westbound State Road 528 on the off-ramp to I-4 westbound. The off-ramp right lane is blocked, so use caution if you're in the area. And I-4 eastbound and I-4 westbound, your Florida Turnpike, you're dealing with a little congestion on the Turnpike, State Road 417 to pass Osceola Parkway, mile marker 247. There is a 10-minute ride for you there. And on the westbound side of I-4, US 192 to County Road 532, that's going to take you about 30 minutes to make that ride. And on the eastbound side, past Osceola Parkway to State Road 528, well, that's going to be an 18-minute ride. But they did get SunRail straightening out because it's currently running right on schedule. That's a quick look at our G traffic. GCAS, well, we've got considerable cloudiness. Then it's going to become partly cloudy in the late evening and the early morning. Then it's going to become mostly clear. Look at all the changes. Thunderstorms are likely and a chance of showers early in the evening. Then we'll have a slight chance of showers and thunderstorms in the late evening and the early morning hours. The lows are going to be in the mid-70s for tonight. The chance of rain is at 70%. Tomorrow for your Friday, partly sunny with a chance of showers and thunderstorms. The highs are going to be in the mid-90s tomorrow. The chance of rain is at 50%. The heat index is going to make it feel like 107, so stay hydrated if you're out and about doing things outdoors tomorrow, okay? 75 in Daytona right now, 74 in Deltona, 77 in Sanford, and 79 right here in Orlando.

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0: 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Hey, don't forget, we're still celebrating birthdays with Wellen Brooks. 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We've even got a chance for you to pick up on a family four-pack of tickets there as well.
1: Come on.

Gee, praise. That's music from Anthony Evans. And see you again. How you doing? I'm B-Box. Good evening. Taking another look at our G traffic. Still trying to help you get home safely. Be careful. Got a little bit of congestion going on the eastbound side of I-4 past Osceola Parkway over to State Road 528. That's going to be a 17-minute ride for you. And if you're on the westbound side of I-4, US 192 over to County Road 532, that's going to take you about 26 minutes. The good thing about the roadways today or the traffic or the movement of people is that SunRail is currently running back on schedule. That's a quick look at our G traffic. AUG cast, well, it's pretty much what we've been dealing with for the last few days. We've got considerable cloudiness tonight, then it's going to become partly cloudy in the late evening and the early morning hours, then it's going to become mostly clear. Thunderstorms are likely with a chance of showers early in the morning. Then we'll have a slight chance of showers and thunderstorms in the late evening and the early morning. The lows are going to be in the mid-70s. We'll have a southeasterly breeze of about maybe 5 miles per hour becoming southerly in the late night. The chance of rain tonight is at 70%. Tomorrow for your Friday, partly sunny with a chance of showers and thunderstorms. The highs are going to be in the mid-90s. We'll have a southwesterly breeze tomorrow, about 5, maybe 10 miles per hour. The chance of rain is at 50%. The heat index is looking like 107 tomorrow. So stay hydrated if you're out and about doing things, okay? Daytona Beach right now, you're at 75 degrees. Deltona, you're at 75. Sanford is at 77. And Orlando, you're the hot spot at 79. Here's Marvin Sepp and I Win on the G.

0: waters, out of the valley, out of the storm, out of the grave. You won't repeat a battle, you won't repeat a battle, but he already, already won. Go, go, go, go to sleep. He already broke through. He did it, a breakthrough. I said he did it.
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Central Florida's gospel music station, your G Praise. How you doing? I'm B-Box. Good evening. It's 7:43. Going to take a look at our G traffic here in just a little bit. But right now, I got some good news for you. Some G good news. Besides the fact that he's going to restore you to where you were, your sins didn't stop what he wants you to be. So hang in there. Let's look at that G good news for you. It comes from Hebrews 12:2. The scripture teaches us, let us fix our eyes on Jesus, the author and perfecter of our faith.

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0: Yes, Lord, thank you for your mercy and your love and the grace. Gee, praise. Central Florida's only 24-hour gospel music station. How you doing? I'm B-Box. Good evening. Thanks for letting me ride along with you. Glad you could make it home safely. Got a little bit of congestion left on I-4 eastbound and I-4 westbound. On the eastbound side, past Osceola Parkway over to State Road 528, there is a 17-minute ride for you. And on the westbound side of I-4, State Road 528 to State Road 536, Disney Springs, that is a 13-minute ride. And U.S. 192 over to County Road 532, it's going to take you about 26 minutes to make that ride. Your Sunrail trains, however, they are currently still running right on schedule. That's a quick look at our G traffic. UGCast, well, tonight we've got considerable cloudiness. Then it's going to become partly cloudy in the late evening and the early morning. Then it's going to become mostly clear. See how things change? Thunderstorms are likely and a chance of showers early in the evening. Then we'll have a slight chance of showers and thunderstorms in the late evening and the early morning hours. The lows are going to be in the mid-70s. The southwesterly breeze blowing at about 5 miles per hour. Then it's going to switch out and come out of the south later on tonight. The chance of rain is at 70%. Tomorrow for your Friday, we're going to be partly sunny with a chance of showers and thunderstorms. The highs are going to be in the mid-90s. We'll have a southwesterly breeze tomorrow, 5, maybe 10 miles per hour. The chance of rain tomorrow is at 50%. The heat index is going to make it feel like 107. So whatever you do, make sure you stay hydrated tomorrow if you're out and about, okay? Daytona Beach, you're at 76. Deltona, you're at 75. Sanford, you're at 77. And Orlando, you're still the hot spot at 79. Hey, well, look at that. That's it for me. My time is done for the evening. And as always, want to remind you to put a smile on your face and to keep it there. And in order to show love to others, remember, you must first learn to show love to yourself. We've got more of God's words through the sounds of beautiful gospel music coming your way. And I want you to continue to pray for our amazing grace. Things are looking good so far. Everything's going right along. God is hearing you. Continue to keep praying your prayers. Uplift her. Have a blessed night and sleep in peace, knowing that God has you in His arms.
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